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How you feel alone? I found those pictures on my phone. 5 hours so long. I wish you were back from Boston. I'm alone learning those lessons.

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That's something, isn't it? I know we're kind of grasping at straws here. 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